Soulja Boy Tough. Hey, I got this new damn for y'all called the Soulja Boy. Just gotta punch, then crank back three times from left to right.

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1: Boy.
0: Give me the light.
1: Yeah.
0: And we turn it up every time.
1: Every time.
0: And we bust it up, watch it.
1: Watch it.
0: Ha!
2: Kimba, how you bad?
3: 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Fin de semana. Rompiendo bocinas. La Tuani.

0: 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Pegado. La 20, 100.3.
1: All day, all night. All day, all night. All day, all night. 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